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0: Different flavors, yeah. 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Why thank you, we the realest niggas alive. High hater, bye hater.
1: Bye hater, bye Felicia. 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

0: 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Brack, don't tell me what to do.
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When I did that bitch, says he see Jesus, so some rapture shit. 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Me and this mic is your Mortal Kombat ting. I want some hitter thinking I was on beast thing. Beaming a pistol and look like I do kid. Like Mayday, Mayday, Mayday, Mayday. Tell these pussy rappers that it's time to vacate. 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

Okay, let me tell you this story, man. A few years ago, I got my pops, Sylvia demo. And my pops said, he listened to it for about a week, came back to me, said, Dave boy, what? They talking about he gonna run up in somebody's house.

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Yeah.

Brooklyn's favorite DJ, EJS. Running up racks for life. 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Yeah. 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

0: tell him what's up,
1: tell him what's up,
0: tell him it's on,
1: tell him it's on,
0: tell him what's up,
1: tell him what's up,
0: tell him it's on,
1: tell him it's on,
0: tell him what's up.

0: 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Turn me up. 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
1: Yo.
0: Hey, bitch. Hey,
1: bitch. 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
1: Yes, I know you're discriminating against me because that my complexion is darker.
0: Uh-huh.
1: I just.

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0: Real West Side, shit, the Compton, nigga. 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Yeah, you know what I came to do. 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Yeah, did what I had to do. Infinite flavors. 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We the realest niggas alive. Hi, hater. Bye, hater.
1: Bye, hater. 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

0: no sad sign, Lord. 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So every time I see
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A few years ago, I gave my pops Sylvia demo. 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They talking about he gonna run up in somebody's house.

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1: You walk around with a point to prove. 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

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DSM to go, between the franchise. 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Need to your key, where's the 10? Need a script, where's the miz? 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

0: 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Me and Sunny dumping out the window, let us get by. On the road doing shows, fuck hoes, get high. Trying to get up in our zone, that's a Trying to flick a pick with bro, that's a Reaching for something that's froze, that's a Sturdy got me in that mode, you hear?
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dreams. 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
0: Uh-huh.
1: Yes, I know you're discriminating against me because that my complexion is darker.

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1: Brack, don't tell me what to do.

0: And it's chilly today. 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The grass is frosty.
1: This should be mine.
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1: theme song.
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0: Real West Side shit, Compton, nigga. 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Yeah, you know what I came to do. Slide down the avenue. Yeah, did what I had to do. Oh, infinite flavors. Yeah, pick your favorite. Yeah, key shit player. Ooh, think about running for mayor. Yeah, looking at the Lakers. Assalamu alaikum. Well, alaikum salam. Why, thank you. We the realest niggas alive. Hi, hater. Bye, hater.
1: Bye, hater. Bye, Felicia. Not today. 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

0: middle road, all that shit. North side, St. Louis. Right there, I'm 70, you feel? I made like 70K at the festival. You know what I'm saying? Every time I say
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1: Like a tone, bitch, I'm looking like a lick. Think of Thanos, rock, thumb in my fist. Entertainment with your bitch at night.

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Okay, let me tell you this story, man. A few years ago, I gave my pops Sylvia demo. And my pops said, he listened to it for about a week, came back to me, said, Dave boy, what? They talking about he gonna run up in somebody's house.

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I'm Jacob Cantu from Sound Central, and you are listening to Coug Radio, Houston's number one student-run radio station, located at the University of Houston. 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

you tuned in with the hood's favorite DJ, DJS, running up racks for life. You walk around with a bunch of crew, we don't get shot. Yeah, you walk around with a bunch of crew, we don't get shot. They got a switch block. Turn me on the heart and then I slap it like it's Chris Rock. Japanese bitch, keep a block, plus you kick blocks. Me and turn up.

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1: 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Now come on, Grandpa, we've got some adventuring to do. 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

0: Yeah. 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
1: Yo.
0: Hey, bitch. 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
0: Uh-huh.
1: Yes, I know you're discriminating against me because that my complexion is darker.
0: Uh-huh.
1: I just

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0: Real West Side shit, Compton, nigga. 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Why, thank you. We the realest niggas alive. Hi, hater. Bye, hater.
1: Bye, hater. Bye, Felicia. Not today. Not tomorrow either. 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Look, though.

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1: Where we at with the alley? It's kind of creatures. Black weather.

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Like Mayday, Mayday, Mayday, Mayday. 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

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I'm like a

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Okay, let me tell you this story, man. A few years ago, I gave my pops a Sylvia demo. And my pops said, he listened to it for about a week, came back to me, said, Dave boy, what? They talking about he gonna run up in somebody's house.

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1: You walk around with a bunch of pros. 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

0: 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That's a 30 got me in that mode. You hear?
1: What's up, listeners? 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
1: What am I, Squirtle?
0: Let's do a murder.

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0: Real West Side shit, Compton, nigga. You already know what I'm talking about. 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Yeah, you know what I came to do. Slide down the avenue. Yeah, did what I had to do. 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Yeah. At the Lakers, Assalamu alaikum, wa alaikum salam. Why thank you, we the realest niggas alive. Hi hater, bye hater.
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Like Mayday, Mayday, Mayday, Mayday. 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
1: 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Like, Vajay. 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

Okay, let me tell you this story, man. A few years ago, I gave my pops a Sylvia demo. And my pops said, he listened to it for about a week, came back to me, said, Dave boy, what? They talking about he gonna run up in somebody's house.

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hour. You tuned in with the hood's favorite DJ, EJS, running up racks for life. 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

dreams. 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Fuck all y'all bitches like 10 of me. On the real, it was just me and me. We don't know how to tell your girlfriend this. When we saw her, she was all I need.

0: tell him what's up,
1: tell him what's up,
0: tell him it's on,
1: tell him it's on,
0: tell him what's up,
1: tell him what's up,
0: tell him it's on,
1: tell him it's on,
0: tell him what's up,
1: tell him what's up,
0: tell him it's on,
1: tell him it's on,
0: tell him what's up,
1: tell him what's up,
0: tell him it's on.
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0: Yeah, huh? Turn me up. 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
1: Yo.
0: Hey, bitch. Hey,
1: bitch. May I fight for my honor, Your Honor?
0: Uh-huh.
1: Yes, I know you're discriminating against me because that my complexion is darker. Uh-huh.

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0: yeah. 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Why thank you, we the realest niggas alive. 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
1: Bye hater, bye Felicia. 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

Okay, let me tell you this story, man. A few years ago, I gave my pops Sylvia demo. And my pops said, he listened to it for about a week, came back to me, said, Dave boy, what? 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

you tuned in with the hood's favorite DJ, EJS, running up racks for life. They got a switch block. Turn me on the heart and then I slap it like it's Chris Rock. 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Me and turn them.

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BSM to go, the go between the franchise. 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Bitch, where's your friends? Need the Yerky, where's the 10? Need a script, where's the Miz? 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

0: Yeah, huh? Turn me up. Way up.
1: Yo.
0: Hey, bitch. Hey,
1: bitch. May I fight for my honor, Your Honor?
0: Uh-huh.
1: Yes, I know you're discriminating against me because that my complexion is darker.
0: Uh-huh.
1: I

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I don't like to take myself serious all the time, and this is one of those times, so enjoy.

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0: Real West Side, should have conquered, nigga. 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Yeah, you know what I came to do. Slide down the avenue. Yeah, did what I had to do. 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Well, alaikum salam. Why, thank you. We the realest niggas alive. Hi, hater. Bye, hater.
1: Bye, hater. Bye, Felicia. Not today. Not tomorrow either. Shit.

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I'm Jacob Cantu from Sound Central, and you are listening to Coug Radio, Houston's number one student-run radio station, located at the University of Houston. 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
1: Where we at with it, Ali? 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

I be bugging, motherfucker. 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My puppy zilla, that big got a bummy, a bummy, a bummy. That bitch says he Jesus, saw some rapture shit. 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Cause I fly like a new baby wombat wing. Me and this Michael Shimoto combat team. I want some hitter thinking I'm some beast thing. Beaming a pistol and look like I do kid. Like Mayday, Mayday, Mayday, Mayday. Telling pussy rappers that it's time to vacate. Rob your lady. Told her put her hands up high in the air like she about to hit the night.

0: I be bugging, motherfucker. Fuck on your mummy. My flow be zen like that. Big got a bummer, a bummer, a bummer. 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
2: 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He did.

Okay, let me tell you this story, man. A few years ago, I gave my pops Sylvia demo. 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They talking about he gonna run up in somebody's house.

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hood's favorite DJ, DJS. 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They got a switch block. 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

Oscar. 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On the real, it was just me and me. You don't know how to tell your girlfriend this. When we saw her, she was all on me. I cannot get tired of money, but this money, it will turn people around.

0: Tell him what's up.
1: Tell him what's up.
0: Tell him it's on.
1: Tell him it's on.
0: Tell him what's up.
1: Tell him what's up.
0: Tell him it's on.
1: Tell him it's on.
0: Tell him what's up.
1: Tell him what's up.
0: Tell him it's on.
1: Tell him it's on.
0: Tell him what's up.
1: Tell him what's up.
0: Tell him it's on.
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1: Huh? 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
2: Yo.
1: Hey, bitch. Hey.
2: Bitch. May I fight for my honor, your honor?
1: Uh-huh.
2: Yes, I know you're discriminating against me because that my complexion is darker.
1: Uh-huh.
2: I just

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I don't like to take myself serious all the time, and this is one of those times, so enjoy.

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Now come on, Grandpa, we've got some adventuring to do. 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
2: 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That's not even water. I stole that boy shit.
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0: Real West Side shit, Compton, nigga. 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Yeah, you know what I came to do. 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Yeah, did what I had to do. Oh, infinite flavors. Yeah, pick your favorite. 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Why thank you, we the realest niggas alive. Hi, hater, bye, hater.
1: Bye, hater. 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

0: roll, all that shit. No side, St. Louis. Right there, 70, you feel? I made like 70K at the festival. You know what I'm saying? Every time I see that number 70.
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Okay, let me tell you this story, man. A few years ago, I gave my pops Sylvia demo. And my pops said, he listened to it for about a week, came back to me, said, Dave boy, what? They talking about he gonna run up in somebody's house.

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1: Around with a point for pro. 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

0: Where's the 10? 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Where's the meds? Back to y'all. Where's the bed? When I'm around the hoes, my favorite question always, where's the head? I can't go in public no more. I ain't got nowhere to spend. I'm staying out the way, so we ain't got nowhere to be. She just put it on the floor and send the low on where to sit. Acting like he on the run, he just going nowhere again. Arguing with my hoe late at night, I don't know where I've been. Bitch, fly. 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TT crying, it's a fish fry. Me and Sergey dumping out the window, let us get by. On the road, doing shows, fuck hoes, get high. Reaching for something that's froze, that's a Sturdy got me in that mode, you hear.
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whispering. Let me guess, it cost you like 100,000. No, little bitch, it cost 7 million. I'm doing what you do in your dreams. I fucked your bitch pussy Vaseline. These bitches always want captioning. Hating ass nigga turn me to me. 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On the real, it was just me and me. We don't know how to tell your girlfriend this. When we saw her, she was on her knees. I cannot get tired of money, but this money, it will turn people.

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0: Yeah, huh? 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
1: Yo.
0: Hey, bitch. 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
1: bitch. May I fight for my honor, Your Honor?
0: Uh-huh.
1: Yes, I know you're discriminating against me because that my complexion is darker.
0: Uh-huh.

My name is Young Flex. I like to make ignorant music every once in a while because it's fun, it goes hard, and it's easy to make. I don't like to take myself serious all the time, and this is one of those times, so enjoy.

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0: pick your favorite. 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Why thank you, we the realest niggas alive. High hater, bye hater.
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0: Northside, St. Louis. Right there, 70, you feel? I made like 70K at the festival. You know what I'm saying? So every time I see that nigga.
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